It's redneck chemistry. 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Got me on the bike, got you behind. Buy your mom a bob and your dad some tissues. We got ideas and we got issues.

The good time's really over for good. 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It was back before Nixon lied to us all on TV. Before microwave ovens, when a girl could still cook and still would. It's the best of the free life behind us now. The good times.

0: the Chevy
1: would still last 10 years like they should. The best of the free life behind us now, the good times.

Once upon a time, before I took up smiling, I hated the moonlight. Shadows of the night that the poets find beguiling seem flat as the moonlight. With no one to stay up for, I went to sleep at 10. And life was a bitter cup for the saddest of all.

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0: he always tries to play the victim in the situation. And you don't get to be the victim and the person hurting people at the same time.
1: Absolutely.
0: So it's like, dude, like, get over yourself. Realize that you're in the wrong.

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And even though the divorce is final now, I wanted to sing you this one last love song.

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But now that it's over, I just wanted you to know that anytime you have sunshine, you're gonna have bad weather. Some people, they can handle that, and some people can't. Just for the record, another chapter in my life, and you were that chapter. Just divorced. Maybe they should write that on my tombstone, darling. 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

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But this time, only two of us moved on. Now all we have is each other. Little memory to cling to, but you still tell me you won't let me go on alone.

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Oh, but his dying words told you so. But that strong stuff, oh, it was always his weakness. But hell, any man can be a fool. And I know that he was so ashamed and sorry for all those bad things that he did to you.

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1: Oh, yeah.
0: Hank, let's talk about your daddy.
3: 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Just break out a bottle hoss.
0: I'll tell you about the drifting cowboy band.
4: Four, always the best country music.

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Too scared to listen to the news, with nothing left to say. And then the radio played, I walked the line on that September day. I cried and cried, my tears kept flowing like the falling rain. Only once before, as I recall, had I felt that kind of pain. My memory lost some hours, 'cause my mind went astray. But the world will not forget

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A huge loss for the family, for music and mankind. They say John R. passed on, but cash will never go away. But once I can turn my world around on that September day. 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

0: got together, you never really loved. 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
1: oh, as it seems,
0: your words spoke loud.
1: Your words spoke loud.
0: And your action never
1: did.
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1: You guys have a great weekend at the CMM Berlin. 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
0: Kelly Norton.
1: This is CMM.
0: Mickey. 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

I know your day's been long. And you know, I got some ideas. And I hope you like them. I've been thinking about you all day. And I'm just wondering, you know, what I could do to make this the best night of your life. 'Cause you know how much you mean to me.

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So let me break it down for you if you're down for fried chicken. You kick it like I kick it either side of the Mason-Dixon. It's all about us.

had for breakfast wasn't bad, so I had one more for dessert. Then I fumbled in my closet,